might you made. Other things just make you swear and curse. When you're chewing on life's gristle, don't grumble, give a whistle.

these days, especially you old people. 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Now come on, girls, put the kettle on, have a nice cup of tea. That's it. All right, come on, you groovy disc jockey. Better get this rubbish off.

colors Joseph wore, and then she said, perhaps this coat will bring you good luck and happiness. And I just couldn't wait to wear it, and Mama blessed

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And I told him all the love my mama sewed in every stitch. And I told him all the story mama told me while she sewed, and how my coat of many colors was worth

0: 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Now I know we had no money, but I was rich as I could be. In my coat of many colors, my mama made for me, made just for me.
1: God stemning og god musik. Dette er Limfjordslager

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1: Matilda,
0: rein rang die Corner.
1: Matilda,
0: sing out the chorus.
1: Matilda, he gave me money and run and he's made up.
0: Well, the money.

a citizen of my country, I believe it is my duty to obey your laws, to try to be a worthy individual, a positive example, and a productive and responsible citizen, to be informed and concerned about our nation's affairs, and to voice my beliefs constructively, to practice diligently an attitude of brotherly love, and hold no hatred against anyone. But when one of my brothers makes a mistake, be he peasant or president, I will try to treat him as I would want to be treated, with compassion and understanding. And I will continue to be proud to pay taxes for the opportunity to live in the greatest nation in the world.